eventually. So if our time is running out, day after day, we'll make the mundane a masterpiece. Oh my, my, oh my, my love, I take one look at you, you're taking me

Wir haben es 6.17 Uhr. Schönen guten Morgen, Berlin. Not working hard. Yeah, right. Picture that with a Kodak. Or better yet, go to town.

eventually. So if our time is running out, day after day, we'll make the mundane a masterpiece. Oh my, my, oh my, my love, I take one look at you, you're taking me

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1: Hi, this is Jennifer Lopez. Energy.